0: is it a key?
1: Hey, welcome everybody. It's Thursday night here on your pirate radio. I am Roberto and JJ Gray, Mofro, Georgia, Warhorse, CCR. An interesting tune from them, Long As I Can See the Lights. Tell you what, I got another interesting tune coming up for you, and real quickly, imagine being in France in the early 70s with the Rolling Stones. You know, they wanted to put out an album. They titled it Exile on Main Street. Now, Mick was married to Bianca Jagger. Keith was married to Anita, I forget her name. So everybody was basically, you know, in France. And so they were looking for area to record. Well, you know what? It was hot, and they found a villa, but it was nasty conditions according to the stories. And you know, Exile on Main Street, when it was finally released, it had Happy and Tumbling Dice, but it also had this song. And in the middle of the song, they get real trippy. I don't know what's going on, but I really do like this song. So enough of me gibbering, grilling. Here's the Rolling Stones and the song Rocks Off.

So you heard the band The Wallets from Minneapolis, and they were very popular in the Quad Cities when I was listening to KFMH, working, hanging out, and we used to see them a lot, many times actually, live, and that was Totally Nude with The Wallets. Joe Bonamassa, Don't You Want a Man Like Me. We heard some Crooked Fingers and Altered Five Blues Band. Boo! Boo! To the Black Crowes. Anyway, you know the details. Here's the Black Crowes on The Plus. Oh!

0: So there's Greg Laswell as we wrap up this hour on this Thursday night. It's the 4th of June, as you know, and how the day sounds. We heard some Black Sabbath, Todd. And, Todd loves the Sabbath. North Mississippi All-Stars, Hear My Train A-Coming. Emerson, Lake, and Palmer. God, I had this song all through the week. That's why I wanted to play it today from the beginning. And listen, I don't like to get involved with the political stance. I mean, you were all entitled beliefs, but I just thought it was kind of funny with the Black Crowes. You know, they were dissing something in our country, and everybody started either walking out or boo, boo. So that's why I did that, just to be funny. So maybe I'm the Jimmy Kimmel on 99 Plus KFMH. No, that ain't happening.
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You know that song, The Wait. And I don't think I've played that covered by Mavis Staples and LaVon Helms. Cheap Trick on Top of the World. Here is The Right Time. Hi, Time. Robert John and The Wreck on the Plus.

Now there's a yummy moment in my mind. Black hair and eyes of blue. Reynardine with Richard Thompson. That's Sir Richard Thompson wrapping up this set. Another tune with Joe Bonamassa. The Thrill Is Gone. Eric Bibb and One Mississippi You Heard. And the Black Keys. Fireman, Ring the Bell. Here now is Kiss Off, covered by the Dandy Warhols on the Plus.

0: There was a live song from War on Drugs, Living Proof, wrapping up this hour. Pearl Jam and Why Go, we heard some B.B. King. Oh, my man, John Spencer and the Hitmakers singing about not only baseball, but how pathetic and crappy this world is. Strike 1, 2, strike 3, gone.
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Yep, there's Larry McCrae, drinking liquor, chasing women. Tell you what, he is on tour in the month of June in different venues in this country. It's called the Devin Allman's Blues Summits. That's pretty cool. And then in July and August, he's going to go out doing different festival dates and solo headlining. So good for Larry McCrae. Sounded pretty good on this Thursday night. And Lay Lady Lay from the man, Mr. Bob Dylan. Hey, real quickly, you know, you like Dylan music, Sunday morning, Jim Hunter has the hour of playing all Dylan tunes, so you know all about that. Marvin Gaye now will take us into this new set of music right now on The Plus.

light. Didn't I keep running when I found my trail?

You know what? You can never go wrong with your pirate radio as we play Decemberist. Dun, dun, dun, dun, dun, dun, dun, the beginning. I love it. We All Die Young was the song. Eric Bibb, Didn't I Keep Running? Foo Fighters, Child Actor, and Cola did Favored. Favored Over the Ride. Turn it up because I've got Government Mule now for you right here on 99 Plus KFMA.

0: Say real quickly, if you remember The Clash, one of the members, Mick Jones, left The Clash because they just weren't getting along anymore. And I believe they were burned out. Anyway, you know what? They created Big Audio Dynamite. So Mick Jones was always political, and he said what was on his mind also. And he wrote that song with Don Letts, I believe, one of the other members, about James Brown. Because around that time in the 80s, late 80s, James was having some social issues. You know, he got caught speeding. And he was on drugs. And anyway, that was his homage to pay James Brown and how society puts you up the pedestal and they're ready to knock you off. Pokey LaFarge, Ain't No Grave, as well as Hands Off That Girl from Cedric Burnside, and you heard some REM and Government Mule. I've got one more hour on the way, so I mention this all the time, don't I? I need a beverage.
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As mentioned, being your pirate radio, we play not only rock, alternative music, new music matters. We play blues and a lot of blues. I like to play the blues, as you know. And every now and then, I'll throw in some jazz, like Louisiana Red. That was Red's jazz groove. Little Feet, yes, too high to cut my hair. And speaking of high, I didn't get a beverage. I got a bowl. Red Hot Chili Peppers, and not the one. Alrighty, here we go, Homeless Blues. This is Little Ed and the Blue Imperials on the Plus.

0: Ramones, and let's see, Yonder Mountain String Band, Blind was the tune, as well as Mark Broussard and Little Ed and the Blue Imperials in the last set. Gotta be moving on. Here's Luke Winslow King and the song Cost of Light.
1: Fishing boats have capsized, it seems. 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
1: So the Mats will finish my shift, my evening, here on 99 Plus KFMH. That was Left of the Dial. And Pete Townsend, some Albert Collins, even Tom Waits, and Luther Winslow King. Coming up tomorrow night, I'm going to start the hour and finish the hour with Twofers. And I promise you great music. 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

Another red leaf drive, an endless summer. I was quiet, I was alright, till it pulled me under. It was a photograph, before we had one another. I was in pieces then,

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1: Good evening. I'm Tom Makey. It's Wednesday night. It's 11 o'clock, and that means it's time for The Late Show. 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Tonight, we're going to be tracking through the new album from Joe Jackson called Hope and Fury. This is the 22nd studio album from the 71-year-old singer-songwriter from Staffordshire, England. And Joe is on tour. But sadly, if you didn't see him, he's kind of already passed through our greater listening area. But if you are up for a road trip, he will be at the Pageant Theater in St. Louis on June 10th. The album is 34 minutes and 12 seconds long. Here's the track list. Welcome to Burning by Sea. I'm Not Sorry. Made God Laugh. Do Do Do. Fabulous People. After All This Time. The Face. End of the Pier. And See You in September. It's the brand new album from Joe Jackson called Hope and Fury on The Late Show on 99 Plus KFMA.

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0: Always playing the new music that matters, 99 plus KFMH, and that was the brand new one from Joe Jackson called Hope and Fury. Give you the tracks one more time. Welcome to Burning by Sea, I'm Not Sorry, Made God Laugh, Do Do Do, Fabulous People, After All This Time, The Face, End of the Pier, and that last track was See You in September. The brand new album from Joe Jackson on The Late Show. If you dig that one, you should go buy it. And the place to do that is Co-op Records in Moline. They're at 3727 Avenue of the Cities. They not only have CDs and vinyl, they have t-shirts, posters, stickers, patches, tapestries, magazines, and oh yes indeed, they sell it. You smell it. It is incense. Co-op Records in Moline, they are a fine sponsor of Pirate Radio. Join me next week on The Late Show as I'll be spinning the new one from the new Pornographers called The Former Sight Of. That's it for The Late Show. I'm Tom Makey on 99 Plus KFMH.
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the mystery man came over and he said, I'm out of sight. He said, for a nominal service charge, I could reach Nirvana tonight. If I was ready, willing, and able to pay him his regular fee, he would drop all the rest of his pressing affairs.

Now I thought it was a razor and a can of foaming goo. 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He said, you might not believe this, little fellow, but it'll cure your asthma too. And I

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I'm reading Taj Mahal was here. And on the right was a life-size portrait of Tabby Wall. Then on the inside of her thigh, ooh, it must have been 12 inches high.

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It's because I'm in love with you. And I knew the only way I'd ever get to talk to you was to fuck up my log, so you caught me in here and bitch at me like you've been so sweet.

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1: Hi, everybody. It's a big day for me. Well, it's as close to a big day as I'm going to have on this show, because I only do the show Monday through Friday. This Sunday's my birthday. Having a party Saturday night in downtown Iowa City. If you know me, you know where it is. If you don't, I'm not telling you. No offense. But it'll be somewhere downtown during the Arts Festival. How about that? Iowa Arts Festival this weekend. It might rain. Luckily, I'm doing my party in a bar. So there. And I think Roberto is coming. Jim Hunter said he'll be there. So we got some of the staff. The rest of them probably wouldn't drive to Iowa City just for my birthday. And that's fine. Not that I don't like them. But, I mean, it's for some of them, it's like Chicago and driving in from the Quad Cities and stuff. Although Roberto's driving in from the Quad Cities. Anyway, my birthday's this weekend, and I get gifts, and I'm looking forward to it. I asked for a White Sox hat. I mean, I own plenty, but I don't have the one that's got the cursive C. I've told the story. I bought one on eBay. It said snap back hat, because it's adjustable. I'm like, yeah, I want an adjustable hat. I never like fitted hats. They never seem to fit me, no matter if I get the size right or not. Guy sends me a fitted hat, way too small for me. I bitch with him on eBay. Well, that's what I told you, no refunds. Like, snap back means adjustable. It's not just a word you throw in there. And then I said I didn't get what I ordered, and eBay

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Keep raining all the time, but the river

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Yes, we're good at math. 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

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I'm ready right there. Before that, got my mojo working. Good Morning Little Schoolgirl and 40 Days and 40 Nights. My name's Tommy Lang. If you got a request, you can always send it to me. I'm on X at Tommy KFMH, and I'm on Blue Sky, Tommy Lang 1630. Up next, a little local flavor. Yesterday, I don't think it was on the block party breakfast. In fact, I know it wasn't. I played some Einstein's Sister because their song was in that JFK Jr. movie. Well, I thought, I feel bad for Tripmaster Monkey. They don't get the recognition they deserve. So let's give them a block party on the block party breakfast. 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

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Started that block party off with a letter to Dresden. The night of day, seasons on the line, and Colts. Kind of ambivalent about their football team, Indianapolis. I'm a Steelers fan. Well, we beat them that one great game before they won the Super Bowl in 05. That was a lot of fun. Or 06, it was 06 Super Bowl, 05 season, I'm sorry. When Jerome Bettis fumbled the ball and Roethlisberger made that tackle and then they missed the field goal. Oh, it was great. Anyway, that's the second time I've mentioned the Steelers in the NFL. My White Sox are doing great, and I'm talking Steelers during the show. What's going on with that? I don't know. Let's talk about Foghat. They are up next on the Block Party Breakfast. 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
1: Hi, everybody. I am Tommy Lang. Coming up, well, last hour, first of all, don't forget what we did on the Block Party Breakfast. It was great. Muddy Waters, Tripmaster Monkey, Foghat, all of them last hour in Block Party form. This hour, John Mayall, Morrissey. We'll talk about Michael Stipe on television. We'll talk about Def Cab for Cutie's new album, which comes out today. And I even have a little bit of Rolling Stone news. Mick Jagger confirming maybe some tour coming up. Maybe some tour. Maybe some tour dates or maybe a tour coming up. But right now, it's Tom Petty into the great wide open. On 99 Plus, KFMH.

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99 plus KFMH New Morrissey from the new album Makeup is a Lie and the Monsters of Pig Alley. Before that, John Mayo, undercover agent for the Blues, and Tom Petty at the top of the hour into the Great Wide Open. Tommy Lang with some new Tedeschi Trucks Band on the way. New Taj Mahal. We'll hear from Greta Van Fleet. We'll talk about Death Cab for Cutie's new album that comes out today. And there's a new Taylor Swift song today. I will not play it, but it is out. I'll talk about it a little bit coming up because there's some interesting details about it. And we have one song that Taylor Swift is on, so I can play that and talk about it. Right now, let's talk about REM. Hopefully earlier this week you got to see Michael Stipe on television. He was on Jimmy Kimmel Live on Tuesday night. Should be able to find that on the YouTube machine. Here's REM doing Crush with Eyeliner on 99 plus KFMH.

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99 Plus KFMH, Death Cab for Cutie doing Gold Rush. Before that, Tedeschi Trucks Band, Who Am I, coming to us from their new album, Future Soul. And we started off the set with R.E.M. Crush with Eyeliner. Now, Death Cab for Cutie, who we just played, have a new album coming out today. They were also, by the way, on TV earlier this week on Jimmy Kimmel Live. But they've also got, you can go find that, I think that was Monday night they were on there. But also the new album coming out today is called I Built You a Tower. And I have a feeling we'll be playing a few things from it in the days and weeks ahead once Hunter gets a chance to buy it. My name's Tommy Lang. New Taylor Swift came out today, one new song anyway. Actually, we'll talk about it and play her song with The National coming up. Always going to hear from Greta Van Fleet and the Siegel Schwal Band. But right now it is new Taj Mahal. Wild About My Lovin'. I couldn't see that for a minute. That was weird. It's from his new album, Time, and it's on 99 Plus KFMH.

How you doing? I'm Tom Makey, and every Sunday at 9 Central, I wake you up with a morning full of rock, blues, reggae, alternative, and I'll even throw in a block party on 99 Plus KFMH.

The Siegel Schwall Band, I Liked It Where We Walked, on 99 Plus KFMH. We also heard Greta Van Fleet, My Way Soon, and new Taj Mahal with Wild About My Lovin'. Tommy Lang with The National featuring Taylor Swift coming up. But right now, it is new Rolling Stones. Of course, they've got their new album out right now. I keep forgetting we've got new Rolling Stones. Foreign Tongues. Okay, I lied. It's not out now. It comes out July 10th. That's my bad. That's why we only have like one or two songs from that album right now. I told you earlier, Hunter gets a couple of them off the internet. But Mick Jagger said, I don't know if we're going to tour this year. In fact, he's pretty much pretty clear that you're not going to get a Rolling Stones tour in 2026. But 2027, he says, distinct possibility. So we may see the Rolling Stones touring next year. And perhaps they'll play this song. It's one of the new ones from the new album. It's In the Stars on 99 Plus KFMH.

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0: The National with Taylor Swift doing the Alcott on 99+ KFMH. Also heard New Rolling Stones with In the Stars. Now, I want to talk just a moment about, this is almost like out of format, which we did yesterday, because it's going to be a Taylor Swift, but we do play the one song. She has a new song out today, I Knew It, I Knew You. And what's really cool about this song, and I haven't even heard it yet, two things. One, it's from a soundtrack. She may have recorded a soundtrack song before that was not on one of her albums, but this is one of the first times I can remember it. I mean, if there's another time, you could tell me. I'm on X at Tommy KFMH. You can call me an idiot if you want. That's fine. I prefer you didn't. But if you want to and it makes you feel better, so be it. So that's one thing. It's on a soundtrack. Second of all, she said she wrote it specifically for that movie, even though she hasn't seen the movie yet, but she is a huge fan of the Toy Story franchise. So knowing the characters, she wrote it with them in mind. So it's very based on the movie itself. It's not like when some artists put out a song on a soundtrack and it's just a song that didn't make the album. Not this case. Third of all, apparently it's very country. It's a return to her country roots. So I don't even know if it's something we can play on KCJJ. Like I said, this thing just came out a few hours ago. I haven't heard it yet. I sleep at night. So I'll give it a listen later, and maybe I'll let you know what I think, or I'll completely forget about it by Monday. One of those, and I bet it's the forget one. I'm Tommy Lang. I will remember to play Fleetwood Mac, Family Company, and Cool as Shaker next hour. I will delve into the Off the Beaten Track collection and grab a little House of Large Sizes just for the hell of it. And I will play a block party from the Dirty Dozen Brass Band. They are playing a free concert in downtown Iowa City tomorrow, Summer of the Arts, the Iowa Arts Festival. So lots of stuff promised next hour. I shall deliver. Unless I screw something up and it doesn't go over the air, which has happened before. Ooh, suspense. Stick around, find out. 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
1: Hi, everybody. I am Tommy Lang. Thank you, voiceover guy who does the legal ID. I don't know. Coming up, we've got Family Company featuring Sam Pounds. I got Kula Shaker, Peter Gabriel. I'll dip into the Roberto collection of House of Large Sizes. He's got a few of their songs. I'll grab one of those. And a block party from the Dirty Dozen Brass Band. They're playing tomorrow night, 8 o'clock, downtown Iowa City. It is a free concert on Clinton Street, right in front of the Pentacrest. Yay! Part of the Iowa Arts Festival. For more details, go to summerofthearts.org. 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Tonight, tomorrow, Sunday, it'll be great. But right now, it's Fleetwood Mac doing Gold Dust Woman on 99 plus KFMH.

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If you like those longer songs in rock and roll, let me invite you to The Long Player every Friday morning at 11 o'clock Central Time. 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

99 Plus, KFMH, New Kula Shaker, title track from their new album, Worm Slayer. Before that, The Family Company with Sam Pounds, UNITY, Speak Your Mind. And Fleetwood Mac at the top of the hour, Gold Dust Woman. Tommy Lang with the Black Keys coming up. House of Large Sizes from the Roberto Off the Beaten Track Collection. And a block party from the Dirty Dozen Brass Band. They are playing downtown Iowa City tomorrow night as part of the Iowa Arts Festival. Go to summerofthearts.org for more details. Coming up, Peter Gabriel. Now, he's released his latest song from his OI album. Remember, he releases one track from the album. I can't even call it tracks. I don't think he releases it on CD until later on. One song from the album every lunar cycle. And this started like 5 or 6 months ago. And at this point, I think he just does it so stations will play it as like a new song. Like it's, I mean, most albums have what, maybe 2 or 3 hits on them at most. So this is now getting into like the deep cut, only hear it on, can we play this on the Late Show? Because he puts two versions out of every song. And I guess if he when he's done releasing the album, we could play them all at once, but some of that stuff would be like a year old. Anyway, we're not going to play that song. You get some classic Peter Gabriel, or at least 90s Peter Gabriel. I know, because I played this as a current in the old rock and roll bunker. It's Steam. No, it's Digging in the Dirt. Same album, doesn't matter. I played Steam yesterday. It's 99 Plus, KFMH.

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99 plus KFMH, House of Large Sizes, North Cedar, an acoustic version. That's actually the only song I ever played at KRNA by House of Large Sizes. We added it for a while. It played like at night, but I was on at night, so I got to play it. That was called back to my old 90s rock and FM radio days. This is not FM radio, by the way, because we're on the internet. It is FM radio like, though. If it were real FM radio, I wouldn't have my TV on when I do the show. I know you can hear it, because I heard it in my car the other day. I'm not going to say which one, but one of the shows last week was pre-recorded. I know, because I had a dermatology appointment. It was 8 o'clock, and I couldn't move it. So I got to listen to my own show. It was very interesting and informative. Before House of Large Sizes, New Black Keys, Where There's Smoke, There's Fire, from the new album Peaches. We started off with Peter Gabriel, Digging in the Dirt. I printed this on Hunter's computer at KCJJ. My playlist for today. I printed it yesterday. For some reason, his printer prints in a really small type. I want you to know that. So I blame Hunter for any mistakes I make today. Up next, this is not a mistake. It's a block party from the Dirty Dozen Brass Band. They are playing a free show tomorrow night, downtown Iowa City, 8 o'clock start time, part of Summer of the Arts and the Iowa Arts Festival. Now, as I mentioned, I'm having a birthday party in downtown Iowa City Saturday night, and it starts at 8 o'clock. So I will not be seeing the Dirty Dozen Brass Band. In fact, there's a chance of rain. I might have more people at my party. We will see. My party's rain or shine inside of a bar. A bar that has THC beverages, and I might bring some of my own. Because you can only sell them at four mil. We're not going to get into it. And if Roberto's there, I might not need to bring my own. But enough of any illegalities going on in downtown Iowa City tomorrow night. Let's enjoy the legalities. Ladies and gentlemen, live tomorrow night, 8 o'clock, in front of the Pentacrest, the Dirty Dozen Brass Band. Here's a block party from them right now on 99 Plus KFMH.

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Good evening, fellas. Yeah, I've been in a disaster. Went over to Poke Chop Willie's joint back at the tracks last night. You know, that little bus out joint. Everybody's boozing, having a good time. Fat Fanny was there, Wide Open Annie, Luli Bell, Juicy Lucy, and Poke Chop Willie. They all were sitting there talking trash about the good old days when Poke Chops was a nickel apiece and you couldn't find a nickel. And we were talking trash and drinking, having a good time. And my hand slipped and fell on Blue Lou's thigh. And she straightened up and she said, "Keep your filthy, crummy hands to yourself." I said, "Okay, darling." So we kept on

0: 99 plus KFMH, the Dirty Dozen Brass Band, wrapping up my show. Whole block party there. We started off with Jungle Blues. Then That's How You Get Killed Before. That's How You Got Killed Before. Past tense. Meinberger Joys. And Don't You Feel My Leg. Like I said, I printed up these playlists on Hunter's computer at his desk at KCJJ. Normally I print them on my home computer, but I just planned my show while I had some time off yesterday at work, and I can barely read it. Thanks, Hunter. I'll see Hunter tomorrow night. He is planning to go to my birthday party, and I think he's going to MC part of the Iowa Arts Festival, which is happening in downtown Iowa City tonight, tomorrow night, and Sunday. Now, tomorrow night, 8 o'clock, is when you just heard, the band you just heard, the Dirty Dozen Brass Band, is performing. So you can see them tomorrow night, 8 o'clock, in downtown Iowa City, right there on Clinton Street. They set up the stage between the Pentacrest and, I guess it'd be the business building, the old College of Business or Engineering. What is that building there? It used to be the building. I think they moved the, I don't know. Here, corner of Iowa Avenue and Clinton Street in Iowa City. There you go. If you get there, if the stage ain't there, it's within like 20, 30 feet of you. So go with that. You know what? Just go to the website, summerofthearts.org. They'll tell you the whole lineup for the whole weekend, every band, the food vendors, all that other fun stuff. And if you find me, so be it. I'm doing my birthday party tomorrow night, downtown, somewhere. Secret location. But Hunter should be there. Roberto said he's going to be there. We'll see. It'll be a fun night. So, Dirty Dozen Brass Band, tomorrow night, 8 o'clock, and then come look for me. How about that? Good. I'll be back on Monday. Bill Clutho coming up next. A 99 plus KFMH. It's my birthday Sunday, by the way. You can send me well wishes then.
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99 plus KFMH, how are you? We've made it to Friday. That sounds pretty good to me. Hope it does to you, too. I'm Bill Clutho. Tommy Lang, thank you for getting us this far on our Friday trek. You just heard three in a row from the Almonds that we do every Friday morning to kind of get us started for the weekend. Don't Want You No More and Ain't My Cross to Bear, Wasted Words, and Revival out of Idlewild South, because love is everywhere. Got music from Mark Broussard, some Elvis Costello on the way. Right now, from Toulouse Street, this is the Doobie Brothers, and Jesus, Just All Right With Me.

99 plus KFMH. A lot of blame going around in that set of tunes. Elvis Costello and Blame It on Kane. We'll have more on Kane just a little bit. Mark Broussard and Blame. And Jesus Is Just All Right With Me from the Doobie Brothers. Springsteen, Shamika Copeland on the way. Playing the blame game, but as long as we're a church. This is the Church of the Electric Swamp from Selwyn Birchwood here at the Plus.

99 Plus KFMH, some Friday morning music from Shamika Copeland and Blame It on Eve. Adam Raised a Cain, live from the Agora from Springsteen before that, and the Church of the Electric Swamp from Selwyn Birchwood kicked off that set. U2 and Greta Van Fleet will wrap up the hour after we hear from Eagles and Get Over It here at the Plus.

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99 plus KFMH, how are you? It's Friday. That means the weekend is almost here. And hope you get to go out and listen to some live music this weekend. Lots of communities around the country have free live music somewhere in your town tonight. And please go out and get amongst the people, as they say. I'm Bill Clutho. I'll be out there. I know that. Black Keys music is what you just heard. Tomorrow Nights from their album Peaches. I Got a Feeling from Buddy Guy. And Beast of Burden from the Rolling Stones kicked off our hour. Music from the Dandy Warhols and the Black Crowes on the way. A block party with Oasis at the bottom of the hour. And we're less than an hour away from our long player for the week. It comes from Canned Heat. And it's Fried Hockey Boogie, and it's got nothing to do with the Stanley Cup. Right now, this is Lindsey Buckingham, and I Don't Mind here at the Plus.

99 plus KFMH show, yeah. Classic from the Black Crowes, She Talks to Angels. Before that, the Dandy Warhols from their latest album, Pinups, and She Sells Sanctuary. And I Don't Mind from Lindsey Buckingham here at the Plus. Block parties, we play them all the time. Jim Hunter has a pair of blues blocks waiting for you this afternoon. Howlin' Wolf and Albert King. We've gone the other way. This is Oasis in a Block here at 99 Plus KFMH.

0: 99 Plus KFMH wrapping up our Friday block party with Oasis with Champagne Supernova. Before that, Live Forever, Little by Little, Don't Look Back in Anger, and we started it out with Wonderwall. Top of the next hour, we've got our long player for the week. It comes from Canned Heat, and you'll hear it here at The Plus.
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babies, we got Mr. Larry Taylor, alias the Mole. Now, Larry, he comes from New York and Memphis and L.A., and he cleans me from a lot of other places. But, Larry, can you hear me, Mole? Can you hear me, baby? Well, I wish you'd get it on for the folks. Yeah.

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1: 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Our long player for the week comes from Canned Heat, and it's Fried Hockey Boogie. And I know as you were listening to that, and if you knew the title, you'd said, what's that got to do with hockey? It's got nothing to do with hockey. Even though we are in the midst of the Stanley Cup playoffs, nothing to do with hockey from Canned Heat. But a great song and a great way to feature the players from Canned Heat, including Larry Taylor, the bass player who also was the bass player for the Monkees in their classic song, The Last Train to Clarksville. One of those things that I never thought I would know, but now I do. And if you're ever wondering how they came up with the name Canned Heat, came from a song by Tommy Johnson that was written in 1928 about an alcoholic who had desperately turned to drinking Sterno, generically called Canned Heat. And that's the way they came up with the name. And the length gave us the long player for the week from Canned Heat, Fried Hockey Boogie. And if there's a long song you haven't heard for a while, we'll be happy to play it here. Send your suggestions to our social media sites, and we'll get to those in the weeks and months ahead. A couple more from Canned Heat before we let the long player pass into oblivion for another Friday. We also have music from the Altered Five Blues Band, Graham Nash and Mike Campbell, and some Los Lobos on the way. Right now, let's go up the country with Canned Heat here at the Plus.

99 Plus, KFMH, Canned Heat, who played an hour-long set at Woodstock, and on the road again. Let's work together and going up the country as we wrap up our long player for yet another week here at the Plus. I'm Bill Clutho. We've got music from Mike Campbell and Graham Nash, the Allman Brothers on the way right now from their latest album. This is the Altered Five Blues Band and Dare Me to Do It here at the Plus.

99 plus KFMH. Mike Campbell and Graham Nash and Dare to Dream from Mike's album Vagabonds, Virgins, and Misfits. And you just heard Dreams from the Allman Brothers. Los Lobos had A Dream in Blue, and let's hear that. This is live music from the Lobos at the

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I expect she'll never leave my mind. And I walk round broken, skeptical, hoping one day she'll return to my side.

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99.5 KFMH, how you doing? It is Friday. We've got a weekend staring us right down the eyes, and I don't know about you. I'm ready to go do something this weekend, and luckily there's a lot to do, at least where I'm sitting, and probably where you are too. A lot of live music, a lot of free live music available, and go out and support those local musicians. Have yourself some fun too, and as you're going to and from, take us along. We will be happy to accompany you in the car, so to speak. I'm Bill Clutho. You just heard music from the Rolling Stones from their upcoming album, Foreign Tongues. That was Rough and Twisted. Before that, Hold Ghost Fire from Larkin Poe from their album, Self-Made Man. And I call that a bargain, the best I ever had from The Who and Who's Next. New music from The New Pornographers on the way. At the bottom of the hour, we've got a block party with Billy Branch and the Sons of the Blues. Right now, from The Pretender's second album, this is Day After Day at 99 Plus. KFMH.

99 plus KFMH, little music from Amy Mann from the Magnolia soundtrack and Save Me. Amy Mann headed out on the road, she'll be in the Midwest. I think it's in July, if I'm not mistaken. And her show's always excellent to go see. Before that, from the album The Former Sight Of, the New Pornographer's latest album gave us Spooky Action, and The Pretenders and Day After Day. There's that pesky little train horn sounding as we're trying to do a show here. Don't they know that? You know, I've talked to those conductors. What can I say? Anyway, they're out of the way now. Headed down toward Muscatine, I believe. Block parties. You know, we play them all the time. Jim Hunter has a pair of blues blocks waiting for you this afternoon with Albert King and Howlin' Wolf. And we've got some blues music for you, too. The Sons of the Blues with Billy Branch in a block at 99 plus KFMH.

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99 Plus, KFMH, wrapping up our block party with Billy Branch and the Sons of the Blues with As the Years Go Passing By. Before that, we heard The Blues Is My Biography with Shamika Copeland, Begging for Change, and The Ballad of a Million Men started things out. Well, that'll do it for me for this Friday. Getting ready for the weekend myself. Hope you are as well. Jim Hunter will take us all the way there to the 5 o'clock whistle with some block parties featuring Albert King and Howlin' Wolf. Roberto's in at 7 o'clock tonight. The weekend crew takes over and take us along wherever you're going this weekend. We'll have some fine tunes. Mary of the Heartland, Jim Hunter, of course. Tom Mankey will be along with some music that he likes to play on Sunday mornings. And I'll be back tomorrow morning at 9 o'clock. I'm Bill Clutho. We'll leave you like we usually do on Fridays with Crosby, Stills, and Nash and 49 Bye-Byes. Make it a great and safe weekend, everybody. 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

0: 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Who's that? It's Jim Hunter. He's next here at the Plus.
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cool version of Lay Lady Lay from the Dandy Warhols. Their new album is called Pinups. Junior Kimbrough in there, along with Crosby, Stills, and Nash. Good afternoon. It's Jim Hunter. I'll get you to the end of the weekend with some fine tunes this afternoon. Here's Dire Straits.

99 plus KFMH and old 97s there with Those Were the Days. Oh, he's talking about you is from Limegarden, their latest album, Maybe Not Tonight. Dire Straits in there, too. Nick Lowe on the way. Joe Bonamassa a little bit later. Right now, here's the latest from you, too.

99 Plus KFMH, Shamika Copeland and Steamy Windows, cracking up from Nick Lowe's Labor of Lust and Scars from U2. Got Joe Bonamassa from the B.B. King tribute album coming up right now. This great tune from John Hiatt.

0: From his album Love and Hate, Michael Kiwanuka, and One More Night, Let the Good Times Roll. Joel Bonamassa with Kenny Wayne Shepherd, John Hyatt, and the original Thing Called Love. Got a black party from Albert King coming up next hour, and new music from the Yonder Mountain String Band and the Rat Boys.
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0: That's the Rat Boys at 99 Plus, KFMH. Last Night, Mountains, All That. The new album is called Singing to an Empty Chair. Robert Cray and High Rhythm and You Must Believe in Yourself. And Derek and the Dominoes and the Bluesy Heartbreaker, Have You Ever Loved a Woman? Good afternoon, it's Jim Hunter, and it is Blues on Friday with a block party from Albert King.
1: I'm going to play a new one. One that I wrote myself. The name of it, I'm going to call you as soon as the sun go down.

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Yeah. I said loneliness is a very bad thing. And I have heard of loneliness blowing some very fine people's mind, but you can't do that. 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

work hard today. And I'm tired of the mess of me. 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

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Got some Rolling Stones coming up in just a little bit. Right now, this is the latest from the Yonder Mountain String Band.

0: 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Stones and Faraway Eyes and Yonder Mountain String Band from their new album, Good Is True. That's called Brand New Heartache. Got a new Ringo coming up next hour. Also, the latest from the band Crooked Fingers and Steely Dan right after the top of the hour.
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New Ringo Starr there with Baby Don't Go and the original Fleetwood Mac with Peter Green and Black Magic Woman. Hope you're enjoying the day today. We play an eclectic mix of rock, blues, reggae, alternative, and the new stuff that's out there. One Mississippi is the new one from Eric Bibb. 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

99 Plus KFMH and Slim Harpo and his classic I'm a King Bee. You get what you deserve from Big Star. And new music from Eric Bibb there for you. Crooked Fingers coming up from their Sweat Death release. And some BB King. First, it's The Doors on the Plus.

BB King's When I'm Wrong and 99 Plus KFMH. Haunted, featuring Sharon Van Etten. That's Crooked Fingers from their new album Sweat Death. I really like that sound. And The Wasp from The Doors. We're going to finish up with a nice instrumental from Stevie Ray Vaughan first. It's Creedence Clearwater Revival.

0: That's from the album In Step. It's called Riviera Paradise from Stevie Ray Vaughan and Fortunate Son from CCR. Little Feat kicking off the next hour. Also have music from the Pogues on the way, some Smithereens, and 10cc.
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2: 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When accidents happen, Wong Collision Center on Highway 151 in Fairfax has you covered and remind you to drive safely no matter the season.
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on the rough side of town. Remember me, darling, when your blues come down. In your lonely room, in your darkest hour.

99 Plus KFMH and Handsome Jack. It's Only Business. The album is called Barn Burners. Charlie Musselwhite in there and the Old Folks Boogie from Little Feet on your Friday afternoon with Jim Hunter. Here is Warren Zevon and A Tale of Terror.

The Pogues on 99+ KFMH with Dirty Old Town. Foo Fighters from their new and your favorite toy, that's Child Actor, and the tale of Roland, the headless Thompson gunner. From Warren Zevon. How you doing? It's Jim Hunter. Roberto's coming up after 7 o'clock tonight. He also does a show called Off the Beaten Track every Sunday night at 7. Encore presentation of last week's show tonight at 1 a.m. And Roberto after 7 tonight on his live show. Got the Cars on the way in just a little bit. Right now, this is the latest from Luke Winslow King. It's called Don't Worry Your Mind.

99 Plus, KFMH, and Larry McRae with a little help from Warren Haynes on the blues classic Down to the Bottom. Shooby-Doo and Candio from the Cars, and music from Luke Winslow King. We got the Altered Five Blues Band coming up from their latest album, title track to Hammer and Chisel. 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

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Whole album's good, by the way. Now and Then from the Smithereens. Got 10cc ready to finish up the hour. First, here are the Knitters on 99 plus.

0: We made it to the end of the week. Congratulations, everybody. We'll celebrate with a block party from Howlin' Wolf next hour and the Kinks right after the top of the hour.
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One. 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

99 plus KFMH and the Damned doing Summer in the City. You can feel it today, my friends. Leaving Trunk from Taj Mahal and the Kinks and David Watts. Good afternoon and welcome to the weekend. It's Jim Hunter. Here's a block party from Howlin' Wolf.

the great Howlin' Wolf doing Little Red Rooster, Do the Do, Worried About My Baby, and Sitting on Top of the World. What a voice. Chester Burnett, Howlin' Wolf, a 99-plus KFMH. You got David Byrne coming up from his live album. Right now here is the latest from Crooked Fingers featuring Matt Berninger on this track called From Always.

George Porter and the Running Partners and Crying for Hope on 99+. KFMH from American Utopia on Broadway. David Byrne and Blind. And from Always, from Crooked Fingers. How about some Queen for you?

Somebody to Love from Queen, a 99-plus KFMH, with Beck coming up to finish up the hour. That is Jeff Beck. First, how about a couple from Morrissey? This is one from his new one called Makeup is a Lie. It's called The Monsters of Pig Alley.

0: Jeff Beck's Let Me Love You wrapping up the hour. My Love, I Do Anything For You from Morrissey. And a track from his new one included in there, too, from Makeup Is a Lie, The Monsters of Pig Alley. Beatles coming up next hour. We'll do some Margot Price, got Bob Dylan on the way, and the band separately.
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99 plus KFMH, a little in the Blues Imperials from their latest record, and One Foot on the Brake, One on the Gas. That instrumental you heard before that was from Eric Sardinas called Amelia, and Stage Fright from the band. And good evening, welcome to the weekend. It's Jim Hunter, and here is some smashed up Beatles.

99 plus KFMH and Ben to the Mountain from Margot Price's album Strays. Lone Bellow in there along with the Beatles from the Love soundtrack. The Faces are coming up in just a little bit right now from the album A Pound of Feathers. New music from the Black Crowes.

99 plus KFMH, and that is Mother Nature from the great Coco Taylor. Great take on Memphis, Tennessee from the Faces, and Pharmacy Chronicles new from the great Black Crowes Band. The Bob Dylan program is something that I host every Sunday morning at 11, an hour of Bob Dylan tunes. I got some really long tracks to play for you this week and a really cool Bob Dylan cover song of the week. 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

99 plus KFMH, and that is Iron and Wine with the artists I Am With Her, and that's called Robin's Egg. Iron and Wine's new album, Hen's Teeth. We're going to finish up with Polyphonic Spree right now. Some great stuff from Australia's Midnight Oil.

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1: Hello, everybody. I am Roberto, and it's Friday night. 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And on Fridays, I like to play two songs, a twofer, actually, at around the beginning of the hour and at end of each hour for the next few hours. So with that in mind, thank you again for listening, and let's get started. Here's a twofer with the Smiths.